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2: 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Oh, there's another one. So many comments on my comment.
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1: Nurse, I need you to apply pressure to the head wound until I can get to it. I'm concerned she's lost too much blood.
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1: You in the corner, who are you? You're not supposed to be here.
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1: You need to wait out in the waiting room.
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1: Look, she's been badly injured. So if you want to do what's best for her, you need to let us do our work.
2: Please, Doctor, she has to be okay. I didn't mean to do this. I love her.
1: Wait a second. You were the driver?
2: 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I swear, we went to dinner. 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
1: 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Why didn't you tell us that? 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
3: Hey, sweetie. I feel great. You want to get out of here?
2: 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Really, Doctor? She's really okay?
1: 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No, not really. Nurse, get me a suture kit. Stat.
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8: Hey, there's my son. 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
2: Yes, Mom?
1: 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Oh, wait. Hold on. I just got a text. Oh, there's another one. Wow. Busy, busy me. So, anyway...
2: Oh, wait, Mom. I just got a message. My friends keep commenting on my comment. Oh, there's another one. So many comments on my comment.
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1: 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I'm concerned she's lost too much blood.
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1: You in the corner, who are you? 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
1: Look, she's been badly injured. So if you want to do what's best for her, you need to let us do our work.
2: 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I didn't mean to do this. I love her.
1: Wait a second. You were the driver?
2: Yes, but I didn't mean to. I swear, we went to dinner. I was just buzzed. I only had a few drinks.
1: Just buzzed? Why didn't you tell us that? In that case, your girlfriend is fine.
3: Hey, sweetie. 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You want to get out of here?
2: I can't believe this. Really, doctor? 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
1: What, are you kidding? 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Nurse, get me a suture kit. Stat.
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1: Hate to give the satisfaction asking how you're doing now. 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

0: Today's best music, the 97. That is Ariana Grande. So checking out the weather now, it looks like it's going to be a very hot week. Right now, it is 71. Today, it should be mostly sunny and hot with a high around 92. Then tonight, mostly clear overnight with a low around 72. Tomorrow should be sunny and hot again with a high around 96. And then on Wednesday, sunny and hot again with a high of 97. Coming up here soon, some Somber and some Kalani on B97.
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Coming up on Wednesday, your next chance to pick up a free back-to-school t-shirt. Olivia will be live over at Showalter Fountain from 11 a.m. to 1. 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

0: 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That is Ariana Grande. Now let's check out your sports update with Austin Render, brought to you by Overhead Door. Good morning, Austin.
1: Good morning. And Friday night football, Bloomington North came from 20 points down to get their first win of the season, 41-40 over B&L. Freshman quarterback Fisher Pugh, 17 for 30, 341 yards and 4 touchdowns. South dominated at Martinville, who was led by 4 touchdowns from Hayden Clark. Edgewood was shut out by Beech Grove 36-0. Owen Valley got past Southmont 14-9. Brown County earned its first win of the season, 32-14 over Crawford County. Other high school action from the weekend, South Boys Soccer beat Castle 1-0. Sohrab Faisal scored the lone goal. South Volleyball winners twice at the New Albany Invitational. They lost no sets in the process, and they're now 10-0. South Girls Soccer drew with 1A number 1 Oldenburg Academy 0-0. At the Crawford County Invitational, South Girls Cross Country finished 5th, North right behind in 6th. The event included 27 teams, Floyd Central your winner. Lexi Kohlbaum from South finished 3rd overall, Brooklyn Vogel in the top 20 as well. On the boys' side, North finished 3rd, South in 4th, Columbus North your winners. North Jackson Walker 4th overall, Shep Jackson in the top 20, and South Chase Norris finished in 12th. IU Athletics from the weekend, IU Volleyball swept at Louisville. Women's soccer lost 2-0 to St. Louis yesterday. We'll see the men's soccer team at Louisville tonight at 7 o'clock.
0: All right, thank you. Coming up in a few, Taylor Swift, then Olivia Rodrigo on the way on B97.
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0: 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So right now it is 70. Today it should be sunny and hot throughout the day with a high around 91. Then tonight mostly clear with a low around 72. Tomorrow should be sunny and hot again with a high of 96. And then on Wednesday, still sunny and hot, and the temperature creeping up with a high around 97. Yeah.
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0: Coming up here soon, some Taylor Swift and some Olivia Rodrigo. Right now, back to the music with Jelly Roll on B97.

B97, that's Olivia Rodrigo. Coming up here in a few, your B97 birthday shout-outs. 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

0: Hat sigh. Now for your B97 birthday shoutouts, brought to you by IU Auditorium. 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
1: Happy birthday.
0: And then a happy 31st birthday to Talia Porter from Bedford from your friend Haley.
1: Happy birthday.
0: And a happy birthday to Jason. Happy 15th from your parents.
1: Oh, happy birthday.
0: Huge happy birthday. Not a great celebrity birthday list today. Dang. I gotta say, we've got wrestler Jeff Hardy, 49.
1: Okay.
0: Sarah Ramirez from Grey's Anatomy.
1: Okay.
0: 51. We have Van Morrison, 81.
1: Oh.
0: Yeah, that's a good one. And then Richard Gere, 77. Okay. So, yeah.
1: Fun.
0: Yeah, it's an okay birthday.
1: Yes. Happy birthday to Van Morrison.
0: Happy birthday to Van Morrison. Gotta listen to Moondance.
1: I was gonna say Brown Eyed Girl.
0: Yeah.
1: That's Van Morrison.
0: Yeah, yeah.
1: I know music.
0: There you go, yeah. So a huge happy birthday to everybody out there who is celebrating today. And a reminder, if you have a birthday coming up or you know somebody who does, send us a text at 812-339-9797 before 7:30 and we'll get your shout out on the air. Mm-hmm. Coming up here soon, we'll check out your local news update, then some Billie Eilish on the way on B97.
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7: Thanks, Macy and Olivia. Good morning, and here's what's happening. A fatal car crash shut down both northbound and southbound lanes on I-69 for several hours over the weekend, leaving a significant black cloud of smoke in the air. The two-car incident occurred Saturday morning on the southbound lanes near the 93-mile marker in Greene County, resulting in two deaths and an unconfirmed report of a road construction worker also being seriously injured. Ivy Tech Community College Bloomington seeks an instructor for a new intensive skills training program in fiber optic and network cable installation. This is not a traditional faculty job. Instead, they seek someone in the industry for a minimum of 3 years who has pulled cable, spliced the fiber, and can pass along those skills to area residents for an 8-week cohort-based program. The instructor will lead them from boot camp orientation through the fiber optic and network cabling certification exams. And Bloomington Mayor Kerry Thompson will host a town hall style meeting Tuesday, September the 8th from 11:30 a.m. until 1:30.

0: 7. That is Daisies from Justin Bieber. So now let's check out the box office from the past weekend. It was, once again, a good weekend for Spider-Man, Brand New Day.
1: That's huge.
0: It's crazy how much money that movie has made.
1: Yeah. We're over the 2 billion. Yes, we are over the 2 billion mark. How much did it make this weekend?
0: 22.2 million.
1: Wow.
0: So still top of the box office.
1: Wow.
0: Which is crazy. Coyote vs. Acme, though, did have a good opening.
1: Okay.
0: It came in second with 15.5 million. So that was really cool
1: that's
0: to see.
1: Great.
0: Yeah, absolutely.
1: Oh, that's so good.
0: Third place, still The Odyssey. Fourth was Insidious, out of the further. And then in fifth place, The Dog Stars got a pretty bad opening. It was only 8 million. It cost like 70 to 110 to produce. So
1: yeah.
0: Not great.
1: Ridley Scott, Jacob Elordi, Margaret Qualley.
0: And it's like an action movie, I guess.
1: It's like an apocalyptic survival movie. Jacob Elordi flies an airplane.
0: Okay.
1: And if this does cause Jacob Elordi to not be James Bond, then I will have to write a personal thank you note to Ridley Scott. Because
0: yeah.
1: I think he's on the short list.
0: Yeah.
1: And it makes me so angry.
0: Yeah, I don't love it.
1: Jacob Elordi should not be James Bond. That is an aside.
0: No.
1: This is an aside.
0: It's an aside, but I think you're right. But yeah, Dog Star is pretty rough opening. Otherwise, yeah, not a lot going on in the box office.
1: I saw Finding Emily this weekend.
0: Oh, you did? Yeah.
1: I was very charmed by it.
0: Okay, and that was a rom-com.
1: Yes.
0: Kind of British?
1: It was a British rom-com.
0: Okay.
1: It had a very 2000s vibe to it.
0: Ooh.
1: Where it was two people, and they're one of them is doing kind of like crazy things in the relationship, and the other person doesn't know, and it like really messes with their relationship. They start to fall for each other. It's very cute.
0: Okay.
1: Very fun. Great
0: nice.
1: Soundtrack.
0: Mm-hmm.
1: There's a great needle drop halfway through the movie that I was just like,
0: oh, okay.
1: It was so good. So I highly recommend that. But yeah, we're leaving August. We're entering September.
0: Mm-hmm.
1: Should be getting some better movies soon.
0: Yeah, it's
1: hopefully.
0: That time of year where you should check the showtimes and look at the movies you haven't heard of, like Finding Emily. Like, there are going to be a lot of movies hitting theaters for just a week or two that aren't going to make a lot of money, but they're still really good.
1: Yes.
0: So definitely keep an eye out. And yeah, it's good to know you would recommend Finding Emily.
1: I recommend Finding Emily, yes.
0: Well, coming up here soon, some Ella Langley and some Benson Boone on V97.
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1: This is your B97 Sports Update. I'm Austin Render. In Friday night football, Bloomington North came from 20 points down to get their first win of the season, 41-40 over B&L. Freshman quarterback Fisher Pugh, 17 for 30, 341 yards and 4 touchdowns. South dominated at Martinsville 48-14, running back Hayden Clark with 4 touchdowns. Edgewood was shut out by Beech Grove 36-0. Owen Valley got past Southmont 14-9, and Brown County got its first win of the season 32-14 over Crawford County. Other high school action this weekend, South Boys Soccer beat Castle 1-0, so Rav Faisal scored the lone goal. South Volleyball won twice at the New Albany Invitational, losing 0 sets along the way. They're now 10-0. South Girls Soccer drew with 1A No. 1 Oldenburg Academy 0-0. At the Crawford County Invitational, South Girls Cross Country finished 5th, North right behind in 6th. It was a 2017 field won by Floyd Central. South's Lexi Kohlbaum finished 3rd overall, Brooklyn Vogel also in the top 20. The North boys finished 3rd, South and 4th, Columbus North won on the boys' side. North Jackson Walker finished 4th overall, with Shep Jackson also in the top 20. South Chase Norris finished in 12th. That was your B97 Sports Update.
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0: Now for the weather, brought to you this time by Menards. Right now, it's mostly sunny and 70. Should warm up quite a bit today. Should be sunny throughout the day with a high around 92. Then tonight, mostly clear with a low around 72. Tomorrow, it should be sunny and hot again with a high of 96. And on Wednesday, still sunny and hot with a high around 97.
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A throwback from Katy Perry, that's California Girls. Keep listening. Your chance to win IU football tickets coming up in a couple of minutes. Right now, it's Zara Larson with Midnight Sun on B97.

0: 97. That is Olivia Dean. So right now we have a very exciting giveaway for you.
1: Yes.
0: It is your chance to win a pair of tickets to the IU football game this weekend.
1: It's so exciting. We've made it. It is going to be some IU football this Saturday.
0: Yeah, this Saturday they're taking on North Texas here at home. Mm-hmm. Should be a really fun way to kick off the season.
1: Yes, it's going to be, and I know you're not going to like this, it's going to be sunny and 90 degrees.
0: Oh my gosh.
1: We're clocking for game day.
0: Wow.
1: I'm so excited. We're exactly in my element.
0: Yeah, okay. You like it hot?
1: I like it hot. I'm excited. Let's get more people in there.
0: Yeah, absolutely. I think it's going to be really fun. So for your chance to win a pair of tickets to see IU football this weekend, just give us a call at 812-339-9797 and caller number 3 will be our winner for these tickets today.
1: Yes, don't text us.
0: No, don't text us today. You got to work a little harder.
1: Yes.
0: Call us at 812-339-9797 and caller number 3 will be getting set up with a pair of tickets to the IU football game this weekend.
1: How exciting.
0: Coming up here soon, we'll check out your news update. Then some Justin Bieber on the way on B97.
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11: B97. So we're giving away a pair of IU football tickets right now for this weekend. They are taking on North Texas. It's going to be so fun to watch them open the season. We have one pair of tickets to give away, and we've got our winner on the line now. Hello, you have won.
12: Awesome.
11: Yeah, so it's going to be a lot of fun, I think.
13: I'm so excited.
11: I am so excited to kick off the season. We'll keep you on the line and grab your details in just a minute, but... To everybody who tried today.
13: More chances.
11: More chances to come this week. We have a few more pairs of tickets today.
13: Yes.
11: So if it wasn't you this time, keep listening.
13: Keep listening.
11: You'll have more chances.
13: Yes. Keep listening all throughout the week.
11: Mm-hmm.
13: We got to get you in there.
11: Yeah, we do. We got to pack the stadium.
13: Got to pack the rock.
11: Start
13: and it's
11: things
13: up
11: off
13: to
11: right.
13: us.
11: Yeah, it's up to us.
13: It's up to us.
11: So again, keep listening for more chances to win some IU football tickets, and congrats to today's winner. Now, let's check out your local news update with Skip Daly, brought to you by Keller Heating and Air Conditioning.
14: Thanks, Macy and Olivia. Good morning, and here's what's happening. A fatal car crash shut down both northbound and southbound lanes for several hours over the weekend, leaving a significant black cloud of smoke in the air. A two-car incident occurred Saturday morning on the southbound lanes near the 93-mile

Barker in Greene County, resulting in two deaths and an unconfirmed report of a road construction worker also being seriously injured. Ivy Tech Community College Bloomington seeks an instructor for a new intensive skills training program in fiber optic and network cable installation. This is not a traditional faculty job. Instead, they seek someone in the industry for a minimum of 3 years who has pulled cable, spliced the fiber, and can pass along those skills to area residents for an 8-week cohort-based program. The instructor will lead them from boot camp orientation through the fiber optic and network cabling certification exams. And Bloomington Mayor Kerry Thompson will host a town hall-style meeting Tuesday, September the 8th from 11:30 a.m. until 1:30 p.m. at the downtown Bloomington Public Library on Kirkwood Avenue. This is Skip Daly, and that's a look at your B97 News.

0: B97. That is Dominic Fike. Now let's check out the V-Town Beat, see what's going on in Bloomington this week. So on Thursday over at IU, they are doing their first Thursdays festival of the school year.
1: Oh, we're so back.
0: I know. These are so much fun. They'll have over 60 activity booths. They'll have extended gallery hours at the museums on that plaza.
1: That's the key.
0: Yeah, that is really nice. Yes. Being able to go into the Lily a little bit later and all those other museums around there. It is on the IU Fine Arts Plaza, so like right in front of the Art Museum and the Lily and IU Auditorium. Yes. And they'll have a lot of performances going on the main stage as well. The African American Dance Company, the African American Choral Ensemble, Busman's Holiday, and more.
1: Nice.
0: And the best part is totally free to attend.
1: Perfect.
0: So that is this Thursday. It's from 4 to 7 p.m. And for more info, you can visit indiana.edu. Coming up here soon, some Bruno Mars and some Dua Lipa on B97.
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0: That's Music Beat 97. That is Rosé and Bruno Mars. 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
1: This is your B97 Sports Update. I'm Austin Render. In Friday Night Football, Bloomington North came from 20 points down to get their first win of the season, 41-40 over B&L. Freshman quarterback Fisher Pugh, 17 for 30, 341 yards and 4 touchdowns. South dominated at Martinsville, 48-14, running back Hayden Clark with 4 touchdowns. Edgewood was shut out by Beech Grove, 36-0. Owen Valley got past Southmont, 14-9. And Brown County got its first win of the season, 32-14 over Crawford County. Other high school action this weekend, South Boys Soccer beat Castle 1-0. Sohrab Faisal scored the lone goal. South Volleyball won twice at the New Albany Invitational, losing 0 sets along the way. They're now 10-0. South Girls Soccer drew with 1A No. 1 Oldenburg Academy 0-0. At the Crawford County Invitational, South Girls Cross Country finished 5th, North right behind in 6th. It was a 2017 field won by Floyd Central. South's Lexi Kohlbaum finished 3rd overall, Brooklyn Vogel also in the top 20. The North boys finished 3rd, South and 4th, Columbus North won on the boys' side. North's Jackson Walker finished 4th overall, with Shep Jackson also in the top 20. South Chase Norris finished in 12th. That was your B97 Sports Update.
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0: 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Right now, mostly sunny and 70, but it should get pretty hot today. It should be sunny throughout the day with a high around 92. Then tonight, mostly clear overnight with a low around 72. Tomorrow, it should be sunny and hot again with a high of 96. And on Wednesday, still sunny and the temperature still creeping up with a high around 97.
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0: Coming up in a few, some Miles Smith. Right now, back to the music with Lil Nas X and Jack Harlow on B97.

B97, that is Stella Lefty. 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

Pink, Panthers, and Zara Larsson on today's Best Music B97. Coming up on October 3rd, about a month out from that, is Hoosiers Outrun Cancer. Registration is now open for the 5K and mile walk run. The prize will increase on September 12th, so better to get that in earlier rather than later. And you can register at cancersupportscin.org. Olivia Rodrigo coming up in a couple of minutes. Right now, Kalani getting back to the music. It's Folded on B97.

0: B97. That is Ariana Grande. Good morning. Happy Monday. And thanks for joining us on the show today. It's brought to you by Smithville and Monroe County YMCA. Olivia, did you have a good weekend?
1: I had a fantastic weekend. I went down to the Kiwanis Hot Air Balloon Festival.
0: Oh, yeah.
1: And I got in a hot air balloon.
0: Yeah.
1: They let me in one. It was
0: wow.
1: So awesome, and it was a beautiful night. I think we went here on the Friday.
0: Oh, very nice.
1: It was just so beautiful. It was surreal. I had a blast.
0: Yeah.
1: And then I kind of rode that high all weekend long.
0: Yeah.
1: What about you?
0: Oh, that's amazing. No, I had a good weekend. It was mostly just hanging out, kind of resting, recuperating.
1: Mm-hmm.
0: Got to walk downtown a little bit,
1: nice.
0: Which was fun early in the weekend. By Sunday, it was so hot.
1: Yes.
0: So humid. And it is going to be that way for the next few days.
1: Yes. I think they said that it's going to be like the hottest week of the year.
0: Mm-hmm.
1: September?
0: Yeah, sure.
1: Last day of August. Hopefully we're ending it out on a big one.
0: Yeah.
1: And yeah, ready for the week.
0: Yeah, ready for the week. Well, it's time for us to wrap things up here, but Pam will be on soon. Coming up before then, some Doja Cat and some Måneskin on B97.
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B97, good morning. I'm Pam. That is Gracie Abrams with Hit the Wall. Happy last day of August. Happy week of our first IU home game this Saturday. This is Usher featuring Ludacris.

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0: 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We are back out and about this week for back to school t-shirts that we're giving away. 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
14: 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Stat.
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B97, that is Taylor Swift. Don't forget, coming up this Saturday at the Brown County Playhouse, Simply the Best, a tribute to the music of Tina Turner with Bloomington's own Jen Christie. She'll be on the Retro Lunch Hour with me tomorrow. We'll also have tickets that we're giving away. 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

0: don't know if this makes sense, but you're my hallelujah. 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
0: Cameras point and shoot. 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

0: 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That's why it's called the Retro Lunch.
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0: 77 Retro Lunch Hour, Joan Jett and Bad Reputation. I hope you guys are doing well today. Let's talk about young people dating. So I realize a lot of people go online and do that kind of stuff. That's freaky to me, but there's a new TikTok trend, okay? It's called pheromone maxing. And what does that mean? Well, here's what you can expect if you go out on a date with a young person. Some teen boys and young men are skipping showers and deodorant before dates. Okay? That's a trend. Supporters believe stronger natural body odor makes them more attractive. Of course, we all know pheromones transmit chemical signals among members of the same species, and researchers have found that human odors can affect physiological or psychological responses. But scientists have not definitely identified a human pheromone. So if you're young, going out on a date, just know they may not have showered or used deodorant on purpose. But you know what else smells really good? Soap and shampoo. Those smell really, really good. And that might attract people too. Just saying. If you have a request, feel free to call or text 812-339-9797. Pink, coming up.
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7 Retro Lunch Hour. Rob Bass, hope you guys are having a good day. Hope you are staying cool. It's a hot week in front of us. This is Van Halen by request. Jump.

0: Astro Lunch Hour, Blondie in one way or another. Back on this date in history, way back in 1946, Foghorn Leghorn debuted. I loved him. In the Warner Brothers cartoon, he debuted in what was called Walkie Talkie Hawk. Today is Eat Outside Day, if you enjoy the heat. National Trail Mix Day. It is Matchmaker Day. And it's Princess Diana Memorial Day. Because back on this date in history in 1997, Princess Diana was killed in an automobile accident in a Paris tunnel. Let's take a look at the weather forecast. Yeah, hot. High 92 today. Clear skies tonight, low 72. More of the same for the rest of the week. Tuesday and Wednesday and Thursday, highs in the middle to upper 90s. And then clear skies at night. Right now, we are at 86 under sunny skies. Talking Heads are coming up.
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0: gosh, is it already that time of year again?
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0: B97, Kehlani and Folded. I'm Pam. Thank you for joining me today. I'll be back tomorrow morning at 10. And tomorrow during the Retro Lunch Hour, Bloomington's own Jen Christie is going to join me in the studio to talk about her show this Saturday night at the Brown County Playhouse. And of course, we'll have some tickets to give away to that show. A hot week in store for us. Mostly clear tonight, low 72. For Tuesday, Wednesday, Thursday, highs in the middle to upper 90s. We'll be right back with Cat's Eye.
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Battling your ground, karma's on your scent like a bounty hunter. Karma's gonna track you down, step by step from town to town. Sweet like justice, karma is a queen. Karma takes all my friends to the summit. Karma is the guy on the screen.

B97, that is Alex Warren. It's Ordinary. Happy Monday, everybody. We are just past 3, and I'm Olivia hanging out with you. As you can tell, I am not Kevin right now, but I'm going to be here with you for the afternoon, getting you through this hot, hot afternoon. Your high tonight is 93 degrees out there, and boy, are we feeling it. Summer is not over yet. So let's get back to the music, though. I got Miles Smith. It's Stargazing on B97.

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Sabrina Carpenter, and that's That Me Espresso here on today's Best Music B97. Happy Monday, everybody. It's Olivia hanging out with you. Your chance to get your back-to-school t-shirt. If you've not got it already, you've got two chances for the week. This Wednesday, I'm going to be at Showalter Fountain starting at 11 a.m., and then Macy is going to be at Ivy Tech on their main campus. She's also going to be starting on at 11 a.m., and that's going to be on Friday. So Wednesday and Friday, those are your dates to get your back-to-school t-shirt. I'm going to be on IU's campus, Showalter Fountain. Macy is going to be at Ivy Tech. Very excited. If you've not gotten your shirt yet, got to hop on that. Got to get on that. Malcolm Dodd now. It's Earrings on B97.

B97, a little throwback from Tove Lo here on this Monday afternoon. It's Olivia, happy to be here, hanging out with you. The weekend on the way in a couple of minutes, and the Chainsmokers, and I'm going to get you a look at your weather. Spoiler alert, it's going to stay hot for the rest of your week. Right now, though, Taylor Swift getting us back into the music. I knew it. I knew you on B97.

0: B97, the Chainsmokers and Coldplay. It's something just like this here on B97, today's best music. Let's get you a look at your weather. Rest of your day, it's going to be sunny. It's going to be hot. Your high, 93 degrees today. For tonight, mostly clear skies. You've got a low around 92. For your Tuesday, going to be a little bit warmer than it was today. Sunny skies, hot, high around 97 degrees. Your heat index values tomorrow could be as high as 102. Your Tuesday night's going to be clear with a low around 75. And then on Wednesday, going to be more of the same. Sunny skies, hot skies. Going to be 97 degrees for your high. Also going to be entering a heat advisory for the back half of your week with that as well. I got the K-pop Demon Hunters coming up in a couple of minutes. And Gracie Abrams on B97, today's best music.
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B97, that's the K-pop Demon Hunters with Golden. I'm Olivia, here, hanging out with you on this Monday afternoon and this Saturday. Already looking to the weekend because it is IU football back better than ever. We'll have to wait and see. That game is at noon. They're playing North Texas, and it's going to be a great one. If you don't have tickets yet, we're giving away tickets throughout the week, so you're going to be wanting to be listening throughout your day to get your chance to get a pair of IU football tickets in case you don't have them. But we're going to be there hanging out. Our tailgate show, it is on the side closest to the grass lot field. So if you're coming in from the grass lot, make sure to stop by. We're going to have some bands. There's going to be food. It's going to be a fun, fun time. So you want to come over and say hi to be sure. But IU football, we are so, so back. I got Gracie Abrams now. It's Hit the Wall on B97.

Steve Lacy. It's Bad Habit here on B97. Today's best music just past 4 on this hot, hot Monday afternoon. It's Olivia, not Kev, filling in for him for the afternoon. I'm also going to be here tomorrow, so we're going to have a nice couple of days together a little bit earlier in the day. Very excited to be here. I got Bruno Mars getting us back into the music right now. I just might on B97.

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1: 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All right. More of today's best music. Right now.

Taylor Swift. That's Opalite on B97. A look at your weather coming up in a couple of minutes. A little spoiler alert for the weather. It's going to stay hot. It is going to stay hot for the next couple of days. So be ready for that right now. Benson Boone, it's time of my life on B97.

0: Morgan Wallen. That's the feature on that with Post Malone. I had some help here on B97. Let's get you a look at your weather. It's brought to you by IU Credit Union. For rest of your day, it's going to stay hot. It's going to stay sunny out there. Your high is 93 degrees coming down from that. For tonight, mostly clear skies. Your low is going to be around 72 degrees. Your Tuesday, first day of September, it's going to be sunny. It's going to be hot with a high around 97 degrees. We will be entering a heat advisory for Tuesday afternoon until your Thursday. So something to be watching out for as well. Your Tuesday night's going to be clear with a low around 75. And then on Wednesday, sunny. It's going to be hot again with a high around 97 degrees. 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

0: song that is Messy on B97, not far out from the 5 o'clock freak out. 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Let's get pumped up for this Monday. Send me in your requests. What are you listening to? What's new on the rotation? I want to know it all. 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
1: Thanks, Kev. Good afternoon, and here's what's happening. Six-time NFL Pro Bowl wide receiver Keenan Allen, who just signed with the Indianapolis Colts less than 2 weeks ago as a free agent, was arrested over the weekend in Indianapolis on charges of operating a motor vehicle while intoxicated and endangering a person. Police observed signs of intoxication when questioning Allen over a parking violation around 1 a.m. Sunday morning. Bloomington Mayor Kerry Thompson will host a town hall-style meeting Tuesday, September the 8th, from 11:30 a.m. until 1:30 p.m. at the downtown Bloomington Public Library on Kirkwood Avenue. And some local specials going on to help you save some money. Now, through October the 1st, the Indiana DNR is offering special rates when you stay overnight at state parks Sunday through Thursday. 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

SZA, that's Kill Bill here on B97, today's best of music. Hey, what's up? It's Olivia. You have found yourself in the 5 o'clock freakout. Get your requests in. I want to know what you want to listen to. Text me 812-339-9797. How are we doing on this Monday? Let's get those vibes up. Our 5 o'clock freakout sponsored by Coughlin Orthodontics and Classic Bowling Lane. So huge shout out to them. I'll get the 5 o'clock freakout started. I got Audrey Hobart coming at you. I am still absolutely reeling from her Lollapalooza performance. So I want to get her on the rotation. Let's get up. It's Monday afternoon and we're here on B97, today's best music.

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Leon Thomas, that is Mutt here on B97. Today's best music. We are in the 5 o'clock freak out. Get your requests in. Let me know what you want to hear. What's trending is coming up in a couple of minutes. Let's figure out what happened over the weekend. And I got a request from Laura. She is absolutely obsessed with Stella Lefty. So we're going to get that on the radio right now. It's Boston on B97.

0: Rima and Selena Gomez on B97. Let's calm down. Happy Monday, everybody. Let's get you a look at what's trending, what's been going on from over the weekend. So in your weekend box office, if you can believe it, Spider-Man still at the top of the box office, well past $2 billion. Absolutely insane run that Spider-Man has been going on. And second place in the box office, though, was Coyote versus Acme. It got $13.5 million domestically. And this is a movie that was scrapped by Warner Brothers, and it was bought by a different company, and they put it out in theaters. People are absolutely loving it, have been absolutely raving about it. So check that one out if you are looking for a new movie from the past weekend. I saw Finding Emily this weekend. It's a new rom-com. It is such a classic rom-com. I had a great time with it, so I also highly recommend that. And speaking of new stuff for movies, Days of Thunder 2, it is happening. It's coming out in June of 2028. Tom Cruise is coming back, and he is bringing Anne Hathaway along for the ride. They posted a video, and it looks like it's going to be an absolute riot. I'm very, very excited about that. And then over the weekend, Olivia Rodrigo, she had her Daisy Chain Fields Festival out in California, had a ton of great acts, and they raised $20 million going to nonprofits with an emphasis on for girls and women out there. And I had so much FOMO from it. Why wasn't I invited, Olivia? I don't get that. It looked like an absolutely fun time. That's what's trending. That's what's been going on. I got somber coming up in a couple of minutes. So keep it here on B97.
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1: Thanks, Kev. Good afternoon, Ian. Here's what's happening. Six-time NFL Pro Bowl wide receiver Keenan Allen, who just signed with the Indianapolis Colts less than 2 weeks ago as a free agent, was arrested over the weekend in Indianapolis on charges of operating a motor vehicle while intoxicated and endangering a person. Police observed signs of intoxication when questioning Allen over a parking violation around 1 a.m. Sunday morning. Bloomington Mayor Kerry Thompson will host a town hall-style meeting Tuesday, September the 8th, from 11:30 a.m. until 1:30 p.m. at the downtown Bloomington Public Library on Kirkwood Avenue. And some local specials going on to help you save some money. Now, through October the 1st, the Indiana DNR is offering special rates when you stay overnight at state parks Sunday through Thursday. 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
1: Big Panther is Zara Larsson. That is stateside on B97, today's best music. I'm Olivia, not Kevin, but have been hanging out with you this afternoon, and it's been a hot one. Happy Monday, everybody. I got some new music on the rotation. It's a little bit of a spillover from the 5 o'clock freakout, but I wanted to get it in. Lainey really asked, really, really nicely for some Slater, and I can't deny that. I've been absolutely obsessed with her as well. 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

Billie Eilish. That is Birds of a Feather. Going to be throwing Olivia Rodrigo at you now. She had her inaugural festival, Daisy Chain Fields, and it was in California, and it looks like it had an awesome lineup. A lot of my faves were there. Chapel Roan was there. She had a nice, cool bob. Oh, she looked amazing. Doechii, she was bright pink. She painted herself pink, and she looked absolutely great as well. I was very jealous. And Olivia Rodrigo, of course, she brought the house down. She brought out Stevie Nicks. They sang Landslide. It raised $20 million for nonprofits benefiting girls and women. And that's why I absolutely love Olivia Rodrigo. I got her here now. It's Stupid Song on B97.

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Teddy Swims, Mr. Know-It-All on today's Best Music, B97. Olivia, it's me hanging out with you. If you're looking for something to do this weekend that is not football related, I got you. The 4th Street Festival of the Arts going to be on the 5th, that is Saturday, and the 6th, that is on Sunday. Hundreds of artisans from across the country are going to be in the area selling their art. They're going to be on 4th Street from around Indiana to Washington, so that kind of whole strip with all the international restaurants, they're going to be there, and it is going to be awesome. There's going to be music, there's going to be kids' booths, there's going to be community booths, and you can find more information at 4thstreet.org. I got the band Camino in a few right now. Bruno Mars, I Just Might on B97.

0: band Camino for you. It's Holly on B97, today's best music. Something a little new on the rotation. I've been Olivia, hanging out with you. Thank you for hanging out with me, having ourselves a nice, good Monday. I'm going to get you one last little look at your weather just to make sure we're all on the same page. Rest of your night looking clear out there. Your temperature is going to get down to 72 degrees, so should get a little bit cooler tonight. For tomorrow, it's going to be sunny. It's going to be hot. You've got a high around 97 degrees. Heat index as high as 102. We're also going to be entering a heat advisory starting tomorrow afternoon. So watch out for that. And then your Wednesday going to be sunny. Still going to be hot with a high around 97 degrees. I will catch you all tomorrow. I'm going to be here as well in the afternoons tomorrow. So we will be starting September on a very, very good note. So I'll catch you guys then. Have a great, safe rest of your day. I got Olivia Dean and some Taylor Swift. They're on the way in a couple of minutes. So keep it here on today's best music, B97.
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0: I didn't mean to do this. I love her.
1: Wait a second. 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
0: 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I swear, we went to dinner. I was just buzzed. I only had a few drinks.
1: Just buzzed? Why didn't you tell us that? In that case, your girlfriend is fine.
2: Hey, sweetie. I feel great. You want to get out of here?
0: I can't believe this. Really, doctor? 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
1: What, are you kidding? No, not really. Nurse, get me a suture kit. Stat.
3: 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Maybe we should stop acting like it's no big deal. 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A public service announcement brought to you by the U.S. Department of Transportation, the Ad Council, and this station. 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

0: gosh, is it already that time of year again?
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0: We know what it's like in college. 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